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1: Dein Radio Oberhausen. All the rich kids are out of town. Me and my boys just getting wasted. 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We're empty.

0: country than you.
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0: Well, Hosses, let me tell you, you can't even spell country.
1: Now I can, too.